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8: So far, it's been amazing here on the Saturday Morning Groove. We're keeping the vibe rolling. And also, we've got a playlist that's actually popping this morning. And the energy for me is going to be non-stop. There's more coming up on the menu. And of course, more hit songs to keep your morning moving. If your Saturday hasn't started out right yet, trust me, it's about to hit up. Rema with a new one. Oh, no.

0: start your Saturday morning the right way. With Jindy, the Vibe Ace, on the Saturday morning groove. 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

0: His name is Bad Boy Teams, and the name of that song you're listening to is called Move by Bad Boy Teams, and it's playing right here on 96.9 Cool FM, your number one hit music station. Now, recently, Bad Boy Teams came out, and he was talking about the past ordeal he had with his former record label, Anonymous Music. And people were telling him, bro, before you signed to these guys, didn't you know that they were Anonymous Music? That they were going to deal with you anonymously? Yeah, they said they even made him sleep in the cell. I'm like, bruh. You're listening to the Saturday Morning Groove. Jindy the Vibes is my name. It's a Saturday here, and all I'm trying to do is to make sure that you are good, okay? So that I'm playing you great songs to make sure you move your body, and also you don't miss out on anything. If it's coming, I'm gonna update you, just like I told you about, you know, the Lil Durk case, that he was actually declared not guilty on all the charges. And now, speaking of not missing out, here's something you need in your life. Now, there's a cool FM Nigeria app that puts the whole vibe in your pocket. 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
0: All right, we're entering this segment of something that you need to do every Saturday. You try to do Netflix and chill. I recently got to understand what Netflix and chill is actually about, and I'm like, God. I have a quick question for you, KCD. Quick question for you this morning. Has a movie ever ended? Now, when the credits started rolling and you just nodded your head and said, wow, that was very deep. Because I understood that in Nigeria, if people don't understand something, all they'll tell you is it's very deep.
2: I know the struggle.
0: Alright, after you ever seen a movie that you didn't understand, what is that movie that you actually watched and you didn't understand? Now, today on Cool Box Office, we're talking about that movie you pretended to understand, not the one you hated. I'm talking about the one you didn't understand. For me, it was Oppenheimer. I won't even lie to you. I saw that movie even when Cillian Murphy actually won an Oscar for Best Actor. Till today, I still don't understand that.
3: Ouching.
0: They told me I needed to know physics, and I'm like,
3: you gonna explain tire?
0: I want to let you know that Omotola Jalade Akinde has been, has been dragged on Twitter this week. Now, an old video resurfaced where she talked about, you know, the embarrassing moments she had when she was on a Hollywood movie set, because there was an Igbo actress that was struggling with Yoruba, and she actually went to the Hollywood filmmakers and told them to change her and bring in someone that can actually speak the language. And now they're telling her that, imagine you're taking your tribalism outside Nigeria. even though you want to do it, why not, can't you just hide it? For just one day, will you die? We've got a lot to share right here on the Cool Box Office. This is Young John, Ashake and Focalistic, standing by with Two Factor.

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0: Niecy and Fireboy, they knew exactly what they were saying when they made this song. They're talking about nobody taking your baby away from you, bruh. You want to try it in Nigeria, man. You want to try it now in this country.
1: Now what for you, bruh?
0: Yeah, they're going to take your baby.
1: We'll handicap.
0: They'll take your baby and you go on X on Twitter and you'll be... You will crash out. This is 96.9 Cool FM, your number one hit music station. You're listening to the Saturday Morning Groove. Jinder the Vibes is my name. And yes, we're trying everything possible to get into the groove of things. And if you haven't gotten into the groove of things yet,

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1: 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Yeah, right. That's 9 plus 6.
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1: 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Thank you, K-City, for 15 amazing years. 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
4: Well, the debate as to who the king of Manchester is should set up for a tense and entertaining Manchester derby at Old Trafford. Will Michael Carrick win back-to-back Manchester derbies at the Theatre of Dreams, or will Maresca, in his first, sneak on one pass at his rival? 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It's the grand edition of Football Fans Time Show.
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8: I think the confidence that we've built over a period of time, and feel like we're getting better all the time, I think that helps us. We know it's a big game. We know it's an important game. There's a lot riding on it. That's pretty obvious to say, but we're looking forward to it. You know, we've got a short space of time to recover and prepare for it. But yeah, we know we have to put in a really good performance and do a lot of good things to get the result we want.
9: Well, Elliot Anderson's time with Manchester City, so kind of growing up, City, being the Kings of Manchester during his lifetime. Do you think that's a fair reflection as to where this goal is at?
8: I'm definitely not using that phrase at all, no. I understand it, and I think going into the Champions League game tonight, and talking about the expectation there, I think it's a really good thing that it's shifted in a way, and all of a sudden there's different things asked of us now to maybe what was a few months ago, and we're in the Champions League. That in itself shows the steps we've made, and we need to be in the later stages of that. And then the expectations around that, we know that, and we're humble enough and realistic enough to know where we've come from in recent history, and we want to be better, and we want to be challenging more. So that's where we're at. It doesn't mean that we can't and we won't. It means we still hope, we believe, and we expect that we can be and we should be, you know. So, but I understand the bigger picture.
4: Manchester United's manager Michael Carrick there speaking about the Manchester derby. He was asked about Elliot Anderson's comment, and he said, "I will not use that phrase." And then he went on, you know, to talk about how United and Manchester City as well, the trajectory in the Manchester derby has shifted for some time now in recent years. And he believes that it could be with the growth of Manchester United in recent seasons. It feels like, from getting out of the Champions League and now back into it, they are hoping that this works out well for them.

0: All right, yes, sir. There, we're just trying to fix one or two glitches here in the studios, and we are done. You know, sometimes you also have to learn some of the things, the technicalities that the engineers do as well, so that sometimes you can actually put it to the test and gain knowledge. No, knowledge is wasted. But definitely the show is promises to be an exciting one this morning, as the Manchester derby will go down this weekend at Old Trafford. Manchester United did win at Old Trafford against City last time out in the Premier League last season, and they'll be hoping for another victory to continue their resurgence this season. Also, in the CAF Confederations Cup, the CAF Champions League, we still have three Nigerian teams yet to taste action in the second legs of their games after last weekend. The first legs, we had Elkanimon Warriors with a fantastic result. Enugu Rangers yesterday, the only side so far to have moved into the next round. I'll be hoping that the other three will definitely make hay while the sun shine there. Today, none will play. Tomorrow, the three teams will be in action. So definitely we'll give you or bring you up to speed with what's going down, what the coaches are saying. And also, we have news from Wafu B already, where Edo Queens, claimed the title. But their opponents are coming out to say, we no go gree, and all of that. So yes, we'll fill you in on that particular one. It's the grand edition of Football Fans Time Show on a beautiful Saturday morning with the super duper squad. The name is Nathan, the box-to-box midfielder, alongside the other members of the super duper squad this morning. Once again, welcome to the show.
1: My name is Fedez Ilejigu, coach of Enugu Rangers. 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Can
0: yes, definitely. You're on to Cool FM 96.9, and Nigeria's number one hit music station. And this morning, I'm not alone in the studios. I have the big desk, Kai Havertz, with me. Good morning to you. Hope you had a fantastic night's rest.
2: Yes, I did. Good morning to you. Good morning, our listeners. Welcome to the show. I am the big desk, Havertz. Master Tuano. Maybe next week.
0: Master Antuono. Yes.
2: They do two no. Master Antuono. Yeah, a hat trick for Fiorentina.
3: What be this?
0: Just be suffering us.
2: He had a hat trick yesterday for Fiorentina. Yeah. Becoming the youngest player in the history of the club to score a hat trick. Happy for him.
0: Yeah, and he also surpassed Messi's record. The youngest Argentine to score a hat trick at his age, in Europe's top five leagues. So we'll fill you in on that one much later on the show. But then definitely on the crew segment this morning, we're talking about Declan Rice. Now, Graham Souness, a former football player, has recently said that he doesn't believe that Declan Rice will start for City or Real Madrid. And so the question this morning is, do you agree with Souness that Declan Rice wouldn't start at City or Real Madrid?
4: Will you keep quiet?
2: That's the big deal, telling Graham Souness to keep quiet.
0: So you disagree?
2: I disagree. Declan Rice of 3-2 years ago, I would agree that he would not make the City or the Real Madrid side. But the Declan Rice I've seen in the last 18 months, Declan Rice will play in the midfield of any team in this world.
0: Ooh.
2: Yeah, he might not be technically gifted, but that guy does the basics of a midfielder. So I think he will play what's his name?
0: Elliot Anderson.
2: That one that he doesn't even know what my Manchester derby is all about. He's saying City are the kings. If Elliot Anderson will play for Manchester City, Declan Rice will play times two for Manchester City. If Camavinga will play for Real Madrid, Declan Rice will play for Real Madrid. So there is no team in Europe that Declan Rice would not make their first 11. I say it
0: with your full chest.
2: Thank you.
0: It is full chest. MVP, good morning to you.
5: Yeah, morning, Nathan. Morning, Desmond. Kano, good morning.
0: Yeah, had a fantastic night rest, I believe.
5: Yeah. Not bad.
0: Breakfast?
5: Yeah, I did, actually.
2: Ah.
5: How are you?
0: Nah.
5: Wow, okay.
0: Yeah, I'm still, my tradition carries on. The big day. I don't need to ask you now. The other day I caught him. He had left this the building 20 minutes or 10 minutes before me. I walked down. I still caught him on the road. He was buying things for breakfast in that morning.
2: What I actually bought beans, and I told Nathan that I wanted to use it to make akara kosi for breakfast the next morning.
5: Okay.
2: And that is exactly what
0: You were not here last week. Big Des was here tormenting me with.
5: What did he do last
0: pap? Week? Just tell him what you used to make pap. And he didn't give me. He did not even at least say, okay, test.
5: It's about time. I'm going to for make... the listeners. About time you bring something.
2: For the listeners.
5: No, so that we'll,
2: don't finish me.
5: No, so that we'll eat it and tell them.
2: Yeah. Okay. Maybe we'll have breakfast while we're doing the show. Yes.
5: You're already like 30 minutes before the show, you know?
2: Yeah. Okay.
5: Yeah.
2: Makes sense.
0: Settle. Well, we're talking about Declan Rice MVP. Graham Souness, a former player, says for him, he doesn't think Declan Rice starts for City or Real Madrid. And we're saying, do you agree with him or not?
5: City? Souness, Graham Souness, is that Scottish guy, yeah?
0: Yeah.
5: That's always on Paul Pogba's case.
0: Yeah.
5: Well, I just think maybe he's just trying to stir the pot a bit, maybe say something outlandish that, you know, people will talk about, and I think he's succeeded in doing that.
0: Yeah.
5: I don't know in what way you look at it. The Declan, I think it's a world-class player. Even by today's standard, where you say the standard have fallen, but come on. He's one player where... The position he's playing, yeah, you don't need flair, but in terms of a hard work, grit, and I think he has all that. I don't think there's a club in the world that Declan Rice doesn't walk into, even Bayern or Madrid. I think, he's that good of a player. And brace against Madrid, I think that's just his CV there. He submitted, ooh, like digitally for the whole world to see.
0: Keep it. Yeah. That's it. All right, facebook.com/coolfmcano. On Facebook to drop a comment. WhatsApp 08095267102. I already have messages via WhatsApp.
5: Interestingly, I think he was at West Ham. He was playing as a centre back.
0: Yes. Rice?
5: Yeah, he was a centre back, I think, at West Ham.
0: Oh.
5: I think he played like mostly as a centre back, and to actually metamorphose to the midfield.
0: Yeah, man, all of that. So yeah.
5: I think that's
0: some high levels. IT, yeah. Yeah, high levels. Now, also the phone lines are available for you to be a part of the conversation. The weekend, Manchester Derby weekend. But, we're about to hit the break. But let's just fill you in on this one. The WAFU B women's competition that ended about a week or two ago, where Nigerian side Edo Queens were crowned the champions. Now, the Ghanaian side, Ampenda Koa, not happy this morning. They lodged a complaint, I think it was yesterday. On Friday, they issued a statement saying that they want that game to be replayed. Oh yes, because they believe that the regulations.
5: Let me show you.
3: They play, just they play. You know, they play.
0: They believe that the regulations of the tournament says that if a game ends in a 90-minute draw, then there should be 15 minutes extra time first half, 15 minutes extra time second half, which is 30 minutes, and then afterwards, if you can't separate the two sides, then a penalty shootout. But the game after 90 minutes went straight to shootout, and Edo Queens won that shootout. I think was it 4-1. Now the question I have for them is, when the game went straight to penalty shootout, why did you play the penalty shootout? Thank you. We'll be right back, and we'll have a discussion on this one. Don't go anywhere.
6: Wato a duk lokacin da muka hadu a dandalin tattaunawar iyalin mu sai an samu matsala abun burgewa ma zan dafa wani abu da duk sasu amincewa wato da fadakan shinkafa na musamman tare da magi
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0: All right, welcome back. Still the Football Fans Time Show, the Grand Edition on a beautiful Saturday morning, the 12th day of September 2026. Nathan, the box-to-box midfielder, the big desk, I have at MVP in the studios this morning. On the crew segment, we have Declan Rice. Graham Souness saying for him, Declan Rice doesn't go into the starting 11 of a City or Real Madrid. And we're asking you this morning, do you agree or disagree with Souness? facebook.com/coolfmkano, WhatsApp 080-9526-7102, phone line 02064-460-969, 02064-461-969, 02064-462-969. All right, guys, so something really is happening on our Instagram page and possibly our social media platforms, Cool FM. And over time, you know, we've been doing cross promotions for people to, you know, go on there. We have a fantastic content, but you know, the engagement over time not really been. But you know, in the space of a week or two, the comments and the likes.
1: What be this?
0: But sorry, I'll say at the same time. I mean, I can't put the numbers. It's wild.
2: We should also clap for them.
0: Yeah, it's wild. But once again, thank you. Yes, definitely. Cool FM at 15 is gradually drawing there, and you could be a winner. All our posts is on Instagram as Cool FM Kano, on Facebook, facebook.com/CoolFMKano, and also on TikTok, Cool FM Kano. Instagram, it's as well. Twitter, which is formerly Twitter, now X. Cool FM Kano as well. So yeah, on all platforms, stick around because you might never know where that little detail you need to know about to win will come from. Now guys, let's talk about this one before we headed on for that break, the Waffle B situation. And I understand that maybe the Ghanaian side, Ampen Dakoa, didn't want to do what Senegal did, walk off the pitch and get sanctioned, and then they went on to play the penalties. But that final was played on the 5th of September. Yesterday was the 11th of September. It was more than almost a week now.
2: And
0: you're coming out to complain at this time,
2: right?
0: I remember the law says, if I'm not mistaken, that between a few hours or 3 days after the game. But now it seems that window has closed.
2: Now, I don't know, but I want to believe that the organizers of the arts competition must have outlined the rules of the game, how it will go if the game ends in a stalemate at end of regulation time. But this is Africa, anything can happen. Now, even Africa Cup of Nations, third place game,
0: straight penalties.
2: Straight into penalties. I understand that some people are already calling for the scrapping of the third place game. It's tedious enough after losing out in the semifinals, playing the third place, which is of no significance or no value. Now playing another 30 minutes will drain the players, and some players might not even give their all. Now, like I said, I'm sure the organizer must have told them, but if they did not specify to them that no extra time after 90 minutes, if there is no winner, we go straight into penalties. If that was the case, that they were not told, then they have a case. On the other hand, they don't have a case because they should have complained
0: after the game, immediately
2: before the game.
0: Yeah,
2: even before
0: the penalty.
2: Before the penalty,
0: yes, you complain and then before taking on the penalties.
2: Yes,
0: yeah,
2: you should have complained. But we're supposed to have another 30 minutes of action. So why are we going straight into penalties? So they didn't do all that. So as it is now, if they were not informed, I will blame the organizers.
0: Yeah, they said the general coordinator actually of the game ordered a penalty shootout without extra time being played. So, like you said, for me, even if they didn't complain during the game, putting out a statement immediately after the game,
2: yes,
0: would have sufficed. And not waiting for what it was after a week, you know, to come out with that. Well, let's see how things pan out there, whether they get that favor or not. But so far as we know, Edo Queens will be going to the CAF Women's Champions League to represent.
1: Yeah, really not so much of a surprise for me because, you know, an ugly precedent is yet to be set.
0: Yeah, African football.
1: By Morocco. Well, I think when Senegal won the AFCON, it was like after like 3 months when they came out. And so if Ghana complained after a week, I don't think it's the worst thing in the world. That's just, you know, the ugly place I think African football might just go, especially if Morocco gets their way. And for me, that is where the FA come to place, because when there's a tournament, that's the rules of the tournament, and it's left for different FA to actually, you know, look out for the interests of their different countries. It's not about when there's every tournament you see federation member going with their boys just for the jamboree and all that. These are the, you know, fine lines you look at and also see to safeguard yourself. But yeah, I think I'm not sure they have a case here because they've played and they've lost. So I'm not sure they have like a strong leg to stand.
0: All right, sir. For MVP, there is no strong case for them. Moving on to the under 20 Women's World Cup, where Nigeria will be in action tomorrow. And the New Caledonia head coach Leon Wetronier is targeting his side's first goal of the 2026 FIFA under 20 Women's World Cup when they face Nigeria's Falconets in their final Group F game in Lourdes on Sunday. Caledonia's debut is the one to forget, a 5-0 against China in their opener and then 11-0 defeat to defending champion Spain. However, the coach says he wants his side to approach their final group game with greater attacking intent.
3: They play! Just they play!
2: Excuse themselves for more. They
3: play!
2: So now we then see finish.
0: Well, we haven't scored a goal yet. We haven't scored a goal.
1: We'll respond.
0: We haven't scored a goal yet. Mm. We haven't scored yet as well. And we stand a chance to qualify second if Spain beats China. We get good number of goals if we can score 7.
2: Not if we don't need to score up to 7. If we can score 5, we'll have plus 3. Now, what do you call them? China have plus 5 now. So they just need to lose by 3 goals to nil to Spain.
0: Okay.
2: So we score 5. China,
1: well, sorry, they just need to lose by.
0: But it looks really
1: possible.
0: Good at this point for the Nigerian side, I have to say.
1: Yeah, and for New Caledonia, I'm sure coming to this tournament, I'm not sure they'll think of maybe doing something really. But just about they've qualified, being there, I'm sure a lot of people might get to know them from this tournament. I think they also participated in the World Cup playoff. I think New Caledonia or something.
0: Yeah, like. Yeah.
1: So I think it's not a footballing nation, but just at this level, just qualifying. We've seen even better footballing countries struggling to qualify for tournament like Scotland, Wales. These are countries that even with world-class footballers like Gareth Bale, Aaron Ramsey, Ryan Giggs struggle to qualify. Yeah. So if a country like New Caledonia is being embarrassed, I don't think it's the worst thing also.
0: Expectation definitely is rife here for the Nigerian side. After playing a 0-0 draw, the coach Moses Adugu did talk about them not converting chances against China. Mm. So that's where they need to be better against New Caledonia, because they will get a lot of chances from what we're seeing.
2: Now, that has always been the problem of female football, converting chances. They create chances from the Flamingos to the Falconers to the Super Falcons. Now the same boats carry them. Just that, the Super Falcons are more experienced, they are more mature, but they also miss many glaring chances. So it's nothing new. The way they even kick the ball in front of goal, you wonder if they just started learning football today. So it's all about taking their chances. I hope they do.
0: All right, let's hope they do tomorrow as well.
4: And now, the player of the week is...
5: And Rafinha weaving his way through! And the equaliser was almost inevitable. It did take about 8 minutes to arrive, but Rafinha continues his red-hot start to the campaign, and the captain brings the champions level.
0: All right, yes, yesterday that man, Rafinha, was the man who pulled in the most votes on the show, and it came a bit as a surprise. Expectations were that maybe Arsenal's captain Martin Odegaard would be the guy. But then he also gets an honorable mention this morning on the show. Yes, a honorable mention to Martin Odegaard, who scored important goals for Arsenal within the week on the review with a winner against Chelsea. And also that fantastic strike against Napoli at the Diego Armando Maradona Stadium on Wednesday night to give Arsenal 1-0 lead over Napoli. For the victory, Rafael Diaz-Belloli is our player of the week. I talk about the man anonymously known as Rafinha, the Brazilian who plays and captains Barcelona. He started his football at Brazilian club Avaí before he moved on to Portuguese side Vitória de Guimarães in 2016. And then in 2018, he joined Sporting Lisbon. And after that, he went to Stade Rennais in France and Leeds United before joining Barcelona for 58 million euros, which was 50 million pounds at the time. After never being capped at youth level, he made his senior international debut for Brazil in 2021 and has amassed 41 appearances for the La Seleção. Under the week, under review, he scored 3 goals in 2 games, 1 against Valencia and 2 against Feyenoord. And so far this season, 8 goals and 1 assist in all competitions in 5 games in all competitions for Barcelona, our player of the week. Rafinha, like I said, honorable mention as well for Martin Odegaard.
2: Yeah, for Rafinha. You know, yesterday, when we started the show, I thought Odegaard was going to get most of the votes. But I won't say surprisingly, because Rafinha has started this season like a house on fire. Yeah. He has scored in every game so far. Scored in the league, scored in the Champions League. And that was when it dawned on me that, yeah, this guy really has done well. And no surprise that so many of our listeners chose him as their player of the week. And I think someone also mentioned why he was left out of the 30-man
0: Ballon d'Or
2: list. Yeah. And I think he has a case. He has a case. Because if someone like Upamecano, Sadio Mane would make the list. So why is Rafinha not there?
0: Well, MVP, Rafinha has this season started as Barcelona's main striker, the number 9, where, yes, he lets Ferran Torres, Robert Lewandowski leave. Naturally, he's a winger, but he seems to take on that role as a number 9, like a duck to water at the start of the season. His movements plus his goal scoring altogether, it just makes him an easy fit for the role for Barcelona.
1: Yeah, fine player actually, and those sort of players that bring so much aspect to their game, like sort of like a hurricane. He's not that a focal number 9, you know, who just be like a jack in the box. And his progression also from his days at Leeds, also I think his advantage that he also good with the dead ball situation there. And I was surprised when you say he's the captain.
0: Yeah,
2: Rafinha.
1: Wow.
2: Yeah, he's the captain now.
1: Yeah, and I think when Ferran Torres left, he will have, I think he plays in that similar position there, but I think he's left, and also his numbers have been very, very good. Last season, previous season, I think he had a better season compared to the last season there, but still, he started this one very, very good, and I'm not sure they're actually missing the fact that Robert Lewandowski has left. And you can imagine the sort of players they were linked with,

Oh, yeah, he is Steve Lacy, debuting number 38 on the countdown. Oh, yeah, debuts and has streamed 2.5 million times so far. So the Spider-Man soundtrack doing very well, and it pulled in $2.5 billion worth of movie tickets in 1 month. And the only movie that has beaten it in a month so far was Avatar. Way to go, Spidey. Okay, Rick D's nonstop to number 37. It's Taylor.

It's an ode to her favorite star, the Academy Award winner Elizabeth Taylor, Taylor Swift. Up to number 36, the Jonas Brothers, Nick, Kevin, and Joe are back. It's a debut called Listen.

0: old.
1: Oh, now, wait a minute. Do you remember the summer she gave you her number? Jonas Brothers do. Listen When Sad, a debut at number 36 in the countdown. Enric D's The Countdown Challenge. Let me offer you this incredible Amazon shopping spree. Now get in on it by answering this question. And it is about Taylor Swift's dog. We talked about her dog, one of the most famous pups in the world now. What is her dog's name? Let me give you three choices. Is it Waffles? Is it Wendy? Or is it Wiggles? Those are your choices. Waffles, Wendy, or Wiggles. Taylor Swift, Travis Kelce, the new pup. That's all you have to do. Just go to rick.com, R-I-C-K.com. You'll see where it says Countdown Challenge. That's you. And you have no idea all the D's, Lee's coming up. Is there a new number one hit? Let's find out together. There's a new dance move. Let me show it to you. Coming up.
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0: Hey, Shakes Less, Tago Supreme, I'm Zala. Yeah, no, the Black Genius, the M is silent now.
1: Get out of here, man.
0: Okay, yeah, I'll take it back. Zala. Yeah, that definitely doesn't sound right. Look, whatever it is, that's the title of that record. As far as we are dancing to it, as far as it's giving us a vibe on a Saturday, yo, whatever the title is, we'll take it, okay? Beat Mzala, beat Zala, beat Allah, beat La. That's what I mean.
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0: 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Did you enjoy this Saturday afternoon groove? Or rather, the Saturday morning groove. Well, let me tell you that the Saturday afternoon groove promises to be better. You've got Mr. Mega with the double G, the BLA double K Genius in the building already. And yeah, big ups to Rick Dees. He gave us the bottom 20 on the top 40. He's been doing it forever. Now, quick story about the Rick Dees, yeah. I had a little meeting from last week. Yeah, someone who came in from Lagos to Kano. Very popular somewhere, you know, in Abuja, basically, yeah. He's in Abuja. He came into Kano and we're having a chit chat. And he said, look, I love Cool FM. And if there's one thing I don't miss on Cool FM, it is the top 40, the weekly top 40 with Rick Dees. I said, what? Nice. Now, I did promise that I was going to send him a reminder because I needed him to start listening to Cool FM Kano. He's not been tuned in for a second. So I said, you know what? I'll send you a reminder on Saturday and Sunday. Let's get you back to listening to the radio, okay? First things first, since he loved Rick Dees, I said, look, I was going to send him a reminder so he gets to listen to Rick Dees. Ask me if I sent the reminder, I did not. I'm on this adulthood is something else, but I'm promising myself that I will ensure that I have that reminder set for tomorrow, 12 noon. Ooh, the Black Genius, you can do this! Just before 12 noon, I'll send him a quick reminder so he knows it is time for him to listen to some Rick Dees. Yeah! Okay, if you go on our Facebook page, I'm attempting to test your level of honesty. And I need you to go there and be honest. Oh, yeah, I made a post right quick. Facebook.com/CoolFMKano in preparation for the 2 p.m. hour. If you have our number saved on WhatsApp, well, it is up there on our stories as well. Never too late to save that number. 08095267102. The Saturday afternoon groove is in full flow, and I just can't wait to roll out the red carpet so you can step on and feel like you are indeed a superstar. Yeah.

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3: 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Yeah, right. 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
6: It was Davido who just randomly brought his little situation with DJ Tunes back on social media. And we said, bruh. Even DJ Tunes appeared shocked at the entire thing. I said, y'all better let some of these things rest. Here he comes. He's got Mayo Kwan Fola starting this hour with Before.

0: 96.9 Cool FM Connell, 22 from Kumi. We're playing that record and then playing something from Ira Star and Rema. Who's that girl? A win is a win.
1: A win is a win. I don't care what y'all say. A win is a win.
0: A win is a win for Ira Star, because tell me why she is now revealing that on the album Star Girl, yeah, that's the first time, according to her, she's actually heard her voice. I'm like, okay, what has happened with the Sabi Girl era, 19 and Dangerous, the Yeah Turn 21? Look, I know this is definitely growth for her, right? Yeah, when you hear your voice means that, you know, you can feel like I've been able to break away from that shell. Sounds lovely. She's a fan of her music, especially on this Star Girl album, and that is what we love. She's got Rema on that one. That's playing next. 8 minutes into 2 p.m. Your number one hit music station, 96.9 Cool FM Connor. Welcoming again to the Saturday afternoon groove. If you go on our Facebook page right now, there's a situation though, that has money written all over it. I want to know what you would do. Because I've got a very interesting discovery that is going to help your health. You have to look, if we don't bond together and share information like this, how can we get ahead? Let me paint a picture for you. You find money on the floor, right? Not just money randomly on the floor. Money on the floor in a place where nobody seems to have noticed it. You know, when you find money in a very busy place, there's a possibility that someone is trying to play a prank.
2: Come on for my frost, this guy.
0: But this money is just sitting where, you know, the likelihood of someone seeing it, very low. You know what I mean? I want to know, what are you going to be doing next?
2: Okay.
0: Somebody somewhere is there. The thing went to his account too, eh?
2: No, me got those videos.
0: Facebook.com/CoolFMCon. I'll need you to be in the comment section, right? You find money on the floor in a place where nobody seems to have noticed it. What is your next move? 08095267102 is how you can talk to Mr. Mega with a double G on WhatsApp. Ooh-wee. We'll talk about that and I'll tell you what science thinks is a way by which you could get to improve your health. And then 3 p.m. for the love of cruise and cruise only, hashtag wrong answers only. I'll ask you a question, and I'm hoping to get wrong answers to this question. 4 p.m. is when we open up our giveaway purse and attempt to give you a meal voucher. You will have to clone a clip that I will be playing to get you prepared ahead of time. And then we peep the world of social media and bring you what's buzzing. Yeah, I know. We have to talk about Poco Lee and this huge fight that's happening on the 1st of October. It is the Saturday Afternoon Groove, live with Mr. Mega with the double G. Excited to be doing Saturday with you, the 12th of December, 2026. Back to the hits.

0: You know, there's definitely going to be a Wizkid on the record that sounds that good. If it's mid-tempo, just knock on the doors of Wizkid and Wizkid is going to open up. And you tell him, Wizkid, I need a verse. He's going to tell you, no. How about I give you two verses?
1: Okay.
0: And if Kai's not taking it, he tells you, you know what? I'll do the chorus.
2: You're going to explain tire.
0: He loves records that sound like this. Lato, what's up? Big ups. I see what you did on that record. Saturday, the 12th of September, 2026, 2:31 p.m. Good afternoon to you and good afternoon to yours. Hey, money is involved this afternoon. Ha, let me know what you are going to be doing. You find money on the floor in a place where you are certain nobody may have noticed. What are you? Are you picking it up?
3: No, sir.
0: What's going to be your next move? Facebook.com/CoolFM Connor. What's up? Samuel Sunday. He says, I will not pick it because I know Cool FM are doing their giveaway and they will pick me amongst their 15 winners.
1: It is what it is.
0: Yo, Samuel Sunday, you know, here's the thing. First things first, right? I admire your belief, right? You know, sometimes you just gotta speak certain things into the universe and they come right back at you. I admire it, but you know me, I gotta put a little butt on there, you know what I mean? Maybe you pick that money, you never really can tell you. You're not the only one who is so sure that they are going to win out of Cool FM's giveaway to celebrate our 15th anniversary. Yo. Somebody. They probably ask a question and then you are not fast enough to grab it. Someone else just see you.
1: It is what it is, man.
0: But I got you. And now, how you doing? He says, I'll pick the money and play with it for a while. Then I will leave it there, even if it is a million naira. Ah! Enoch.
4: Hey! I hear me to meet by me.
0: Let me understand this. You pick it up, right? Play with it. What's the definition of play with it? And by the way, have we gotten to a point where we now play with money? How do you play with money, please?
4: Aww.
0: Somebody intimate me what's going on. Did I sleep and miss out on something? Because last time I checked, we spend money. Oh, maybe that's what he's referring to. Oh, okay. Anyways, be like Enoch and drop on our WhatsApp platform, 08095267102, and tell me what you are going to be doing next if you find money on the floor in a place where no one may have noticed. Facebook.com/CoolFM Kano. Science is going to reveal something interesting and we will be taking notes. I can't get enough of our Shaqe dancing. That dance that has gone viral on social media is giving me so much joy. Yo, you can check out more videos on our Instagram page and maybe go learn the steps. They might just be the steps to bring the year to a close. It is at Cool FM Kano on Instagram. 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
5: 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Thank you, K-City, for 15 amazing years. 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